rippers and shakers out there. Welcome to another episode of Hot Robot Radio. With me, yes, you guessed it, your resident selector, DJ, tune player, Jamie Jones. Well, as you probably guessed it, I'm back on the club vibes tip. That's enough talking. Time for some dancing. Let's go.

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Feel where you are. 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Stay with it. No distractions, no extras. 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

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Don't rush it. Everything connects here. The sound, the moment. And when the bass comes in,

Approaching the last track of this episode, I hope you enjoyed listening to this week's Darklight Sessions. If you have any ideas, suggestions regarding the show, maybe you want to request a track, leave me a comment on one of my social pages. Hope to see you back next week for another episode of

is a track called Magic House by Dino Lenny, with the vocals by Jarvis Cocker from Pulp. He's the lead singer from Pulp. And this is a new mix, and it will be released at the end of July.

Well, it's easy to play exclusive tracks if they're your own tracks, right? I mean, you don't have to ask permission. Saying that, this one is coming out on Bedrock Records. You probably know the original was quite a big thing a few months ago. But let's not blow our own trumpet. This is U% with a track called Tetric. And it's out on the latest Various compilation by Mind Against label called Habitat. I used to go to a shop called Habitat. I actually bought a really nice sofa there on the King's Road. I think now they got a Whole Foods store instead, which is nice, great for food, but you can't really buy any sofas anymore. U%

John De Silva and Skyscraper featuring Donald. Whoa. And the track was called Sun Brings a Joy. This is The Economist and Keita Darka. And the track is called Into Existence. And it's part of the Secret Weapons on Innovisions, number 18. And we're going to play something else from that comp in a few minutes. Meanwhile, Into Existence by The Economist.

time. Killing time so we can be free. Drawn towards the ending, this is my meaning. Impermanence. Be fate free. Before, there existed syncopated singularity. Celestial fears, under stars' transcendence, they melt into my eyes, indigo tinted, licking on nothing, randomly caught. Obliged, the day moves fast to the sounds of sea legs, kissing the sun under Jade River's run.

On the show today with Dee and Lenny, we just heard a Hector Cotto with Kerrick and Day by Day. This still playing is Lucid, Tenacity. And coming up next is Avenue, an old friend from the Yellow Days. And the track is called Free Basin with Marvin Gaye, which is like kind of an interesting title. I think it must have been quite high. as a kite in the studio when he made this one, but it's fun. Not sure Marvin Gaye was actually in the studio with him, very unlikely, but the track is fun.

0: And this is also on the Secret Weapons number 18 on Innovations. It's Afriqua with Terrified of Love. And we used to have Afriqua also on Core Records. He's a very cool artist. And that's why he's back on the show. Coming up next, Record of the Month.
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0: And Record of the Month is by Marcel Detman. The track is called Face Sequence. And it's also the last track of the show.

So we open tonight with Mirador. That's a brand new tune from Estiva, and that was my pick for record of the week last week. And well, I hope you're having a great evening, and welcome to Group Therapy with us, Above and Beyond. I'm Pavel, and it's great to have you with me. Plenty coming up over the next couple of hours, including a collab from Angina Deep Legends, Knox Vaughn and Marsh, as well as new music from Gram, Ashiba, Kidnap, and so much more. I've got some new info for you on ABGT 700 and how you can join us for a very special pre-party, plus a very special guest mix later from Drove, who you'll know from their recent remix of Letting Go. So, no time to waste. Let's get into it with something new from Gram. This is called Primal.

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0: Today's Record of the Week goes to Knox Vaughan and Marsha's new track called Nemora, which is out today on Anjuna Deep. First played by Marsh at Anjuna Deep Open Air London last summer, is the follow-up to their 2020 hit Come Together. So check it out.

night access to the Gorge, and you're in. Pre-sale kicks off Tuesday, January 27th at 10 a.m. Pacific time. 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

That there was called Now and Forever, and it's from DT8 Project and next week's guest mixer called Simon Gregory. On the Anjuna Beats side, there's a new mix series called Journey on YouTube and SoundCloud. The first mix is 3 hours long and features trance and progressive hidden gems alongside classic Anjuna Beats anthems, and all curated by an artist who will be revealed soon. Check it out and let us know your thoughts. I'll be reading out some more of your messages shortly, and we'll be pushing that button too, of course. But first, it's Mies Salome and Tyler Mann with Into the Light.

That there was the Hell's Loot remix of Jan Blomqvist and Rodriguez Jr.'s Destination Lost. Erin says shout out to my husband Mike. Last year was a trying one with losses and spinal surgery, but you stood behind her every step of the way. She couldn't have done it without you and is looking forward to a better 2026 with a trip from North Carolina to ABGT 700 at the Gorge. Z from Lyon wishes T-Bald a happy 30th. May this year be full of musical and professional progress. And Kaihan from Sydney would like a special shout out to Mark, Vish, Thomas and everyone else who supported him during a rough spell last year. He says their support means the world to him. We've got new tunes from Sonic Craft, Cosmic Gate and Dosem coming up. That's right after this one from Rinzen. This is called Reality Beckons.

on his imprint House Strike. But let's check out a couple more of your messages. JT sends love to his Anjuna family, especially the Portland crew, Liana and his dance floor partner in crime, Russell. He wants to say thank you for all the support during his hip replacement recovery. He'll be back on the floor soon for Romain Garcia and can't wait to dance together at ABGT 700 at the Gorge. Danilo shouts out his love, Kathleen. I'm counting down to dancing together at ABGT 700, which will be their sixth ever ABGT. And Stefan sends love to Paula. They've been married nearly 39 years and he loves you more than ever. Listening to ABGT when he's away helps him feel close to you, and listening together is the highlight of his week.

Tali Moose and Nara Hut with Pearl Sand. And before that, the Trilucid Boys with Let Go of Your Pain, their first release on Anjuna Deep Explorations. I've got just about enough time to play you two more tunes before we flashback and hand things over to the Drove Boys. So let's start with this one from Kidnap. It's called Sawn.

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1: Hey, what's up, everyone? This is Sam Felt, and you're tuned into a brand new episode of Heartfelt Radio. In this episode, I've got the hottest Heartfelt Records releases waiting for you, alongside music from Get Dealers, Timmy Trumpet, James Herr, and many more. So wherever you're listening from, get ready for an hour packed with feel-good vibes and the freshest sounds in dance music. This week, the show is coming to you from my hometown, Amsterdam. For once, I don't have any shows planned this weekend, which means I get to spend some quality time at home. I'll tell you a bit more about my week in Amsterdam later on, but first, I think it's time to get the music started. Are you ready? Let's kick off this episode with one of my latest releases together with the very talented Tame. This is Lost in Desire.
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0: You're listening to Heartfelt Radio with me, Sam Felt. The track you just heard was the Hi-Ast remix of Burnt Out Flame. And before that, you heard Nothing But Love by Yousef. How are you enjoying this episode so far? I'd love to hear your thoughts. Feel free to send me a message or leave a comment on my socials using @SamFelt on Instagram, TikTok, or Threads. I already see some comments coming in, so thank you for that. It always warms my heart to read your messages and see how you're connecting with the music. Later on, I'll tell you a bit more about my time in Amsterdam this week, and I've also got a special throwback lined up for you, an old Sam Felt remix that comes with a great story behind it. So make sure you stay tuned. But first, it's time for one of my favorite releases on Heartfelt Records. This is 8-Bit Lover by Thomas Nann.
1: I'd rather have a memory than a photograph.

those of you just tuning in, welcome to Heartfelt Radio. I'm Sam Felt, your host for the hour, and I just played All My Life by Timmy Trumpet and Frank Walker. Stay tuned because we're far from done. There's still plenty of great music coming your way, including more of your favorite Heartfelt Records releases and a lot of feel-good vibes to carry you into the weekend. During the intro of the show, I mentioned that I'm spending this weekend in my hometown of Amsterdam. For a change, I don't have any shows on the schedule, which means I can fully focus on spending quality time with my friends and family. My son is growing up so fast, and moments like these remind me how important it is to slow down every now and then and enjoy the time together. How are you spending your weekend? Whatever your plans are, I hope this episode of Heartfelt Radio is helping you kick things off with a boost of positive energy. Now let's keep the vibe going with some more music. Up next is a fantastic Heartfelt Records release called Everybody Be Somebody by Hulk, Jude, and Frank and Kiras. Enjoy.

0: You're listening to Heartfelt Radio with me, Sam Felt, and the last tracks you heard were Fit the Tempo by Yves Fee and Victor, and Deja Vu by Holophonic, Boothed, and Wyvune. With those bangers, we're coming close to the end of this hour, which means it's time for me to say goodbye. Once again, I hope you enjoyed this episode just as much as I enjoyed putting it together for you. Thank you so much for spending part of your day with me. As always, it's amazing to have you along for the ride. Next week, I'll be back with a brand new episode of Heartfelt Radio, so make sure to tune in again at the same time on your favorite radio station. And if you can't wait that long, don't forget that you can find all the Heartfelt playlists on your favorite streaming platform, packed with the latest and greatest feel-good music. Before I go, I want to leave you with a track that comes with a little story. Last week, my wife and I went to see Dermot Kennedy live in concert. Maybe you remember me talking about it in last week's show. It reminded me of a remix I made for his incredible track Giants, and I thought this would be the perfect moment to play it for you. Thank you for tuning in. Have an amazing week ahead and enjoy the Sam Felt remix of Giants by Dermot Kennedy.
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1: Hi, how are you? It's Paul Oakenfold here, and thanks for joining me on this week's show, Planet Perfecto Radio. Of course, we got some great new music for you, and that Perfecto classic. As you know, I go through my record collection and pull out one of my favourite tunes to share with you guys. Maybe a little story around it, who knows? And of course, that Perfecto Mondo moment where we highlight brand new releases. And here's one for you, Mystica. So I signed this record out of Israel many years ago, and it became a big underground record on the psytrance scene, and it became a favourite for all the clubbers who were going to Cream when I was the resident. It's come out on Perfecto Fluoro. It's a brand new remix by the guys themselves, and it's called Everest.

looking to come and hear me DJ the World Cup Tour in America, Mexico and Canada. So come and join me on one of those shows. All the dates are on

Hi, I'm Paul Okafold. Here's this week's Perfecto Mondo moment. It's a reworking. I came across, got sent this. It's a reworking with new vocals of Skin on Skin by Grace. Have a listen.

Kenny McLean in Perth, Western Australia, Jessica Ray in Santa Barbara, California, and Gina Lowry in Cornwall, England. Thanks, guys, for reaching out. I hope you're well, wherever you guys are. And don't forget, if you do want a shout-out, just follow me on social media and post a comment. Stay close. I'm Paul Oakenfold with more to come.

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Good to have you on board again, wherever you are in the world. I do like playing these tunes to you, so I hope you enjoy it. I'm going to leave you with an underground track that I came across many years ago. It became a big record for me when I was the resident at home in Leicester Square, London. And this is Enervate by Trancer.

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1: 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Good to have you on board wherever you are in the world. 17 million followers worldwide. Thank you, and thank you again. Anyway, that Perfecto Mondo moment, that Perfecto classic moment coming up later in the show. Lena Punks, we played this a couple of weeks ago. It's called Ceasefire. 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

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Now, here's a track for you by Nismo and Sunrise. This is called Ice Cream Truck. And here's a remix by AJB.

Argentina, Buenos Aires. Jonathan Diaz, how you doing, mate? And then we're back in Texas and Oregon, but we're starting Texas. Aaron Nosnikut. Aaron, I hope I'm pronouncing your name right. And you are in Euless in Texas. Hi, mate. And Neil Manning in Eugene, Oregon. We just did a shout out last week to Eugene, Oregon. So good to have you on board, Neil. Thank you guys for reaching out. And do remember, if you do want to, just go post your comments on social media and we will find you. Now, let's get straight back into the music with me, Paul Oakenfold, on Planet Perfecto Radio.

0: you. I look forward to playing tunes for you next week. You know the score, fresh releases, exclusive promos and supporting the next community of dance music. I'm going to leave you with a classic. It's on Perfecto Fluoro. Now, this is a different remix. We got John Askew's runs Perfecto Fluoro, got two remixes done. And here's the second remix that's just come in. It's by Nicholas, and it's going down really well in the Fluoro world.
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You can hear more like this on our Blender playlist. 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That was Homero Espinosa with Running on Molten Music. Next up is Theo Cottage with 70s on Skin.

You've just been enjoying Troubles by Peter Brown. That's the Richard Earnshaw revision on Leatherby House. Coming up next, it's Elliot Fitch with Next to Me on Be Yourself.

Okay then, thanks to everyone who joined us in Mallorca. It was a truly special weekend and one none of us will ever forget. That's all for now. Next time, Veros and Mattia Saviolo will be joining us, so make sure you tune in for that. The 30-year celebration continue next weekend in Bogota, where I'll be joined by Victor Ruiz, Lila Benitez, Kevin DeVries and Bart Skills for a special back-to-back. After that, we head over

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Earlier this month, I played EDC Las Vegas, Electric Daisy Carnival. It was an amazing night, and the first track set the tone, because that was the one you just heard, Don't Lose Your Head, by Tiësto, together with Olivia Sebastianelli. And this track is now out everywhere. I hope you like it. Let me know on my socials. The full set of what I played at EDC Las Vegas is on my YouTube channel right now. 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

Prismatic in the mix by Tiesto. You just heard Edu Bravo, Reality Reboot, Motorcycle as the Rush Comes in the Stone Van Broeken remix, Josh Lane, Rattle the Void, and the Glasgow World Collide. This is Radiohead, everything in the right place, Oscar Edit.

There was Azuro, Until Dawn. Before that, BMAs, DJ Heartstring, and Saida, A Thousand Lies. Jackson, If You Want It, and Darby, Atura, and Vic, What I Need. And just like that, this hour of Prismatic is coming to an end. Time for only one more tune. I hope you liked the mix. Let me know on my socials, at Tiesto. And if you want to hear more tracks like this, check out my Prismatic by Tiesto playlist on Spotify. This is the last one for the week. It's your Till Sunrise.

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I am kicking off the mix with my latest release, Girls Go High, dedicated to all women.

We are nearing the end of my takeover for Deadmau5 Presents Mousetrap Radio. If you enjoyed the mix, make sure to follow me on Instagram and all other platforms. Also, on July 24th, my collaboration track Nebula with Danish producer Christian Nielsen will be released on the label Mousetrap. I'm really excited about this. Thanks for tuning into this episode of Deadmau5 Presents Mousetrap.

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